0: 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Solid Radio.
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But I don't know about that. There's many times that we've loved and we've shared love and made love. It doesn't seem to me like it's enough.

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1: Long time ago, when I was a young boy, I saw that moving mutiny on the bounty, staring my iron bar and ramble. And I felt a yearning for that great adventure. So many nights I woke

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In that fateful night, I thought to myself, I'll do everything I can, save up every dime, and one day I'll return, come back home.